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4: The following is an independently produced program. The views expressed within are not those of WSRF 1580 AM, their staff, or management, but are strictly those of the hosts, guests, and callers.
5: Hello everyone, computer engineer Renaud Saint-Til of Quick Computer Services is on the radio again. Listen to him. Just listen to him. He's good. He's very, very good in computer. Okay. Call him now at 305-216-2375. 305-216-2375. Yes. In Miami and Broward, only Quick Computer Services that teaches you computer classes one-on-one. Engineer Saint-Cyr plus his good book beside you one-on-one with the computer, believe me, you will learn quickly, a very quick career in computer, guarantee. Call him now at 305-216-2375, 305-216-2375, the only and only successful computer software engineer in this community, or visit his website, www.quickcomputerservices.net. We've been already ahead long time ago. 305-216-2375. 305-216-2375.
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The opinions and comments expressed on today's program are those of the independent programmer and not necessarily the ones of Entravision Communications, WLQY Radio, its staff, or management.